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He's sleepless in a hotel room on 93Q. We are your Y'all Access Summer Station. I'm Jake Stewart hanging with you here on your Tuesday night. John Morgan's latest Kid Myself.

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It is Luke Combs right here on 93QER, your Y'all Access Summer Station. I'm Jake Stewart. I cannot believe the kids are already headed back to school. And that means it's time for the Mayor's Back to School Health Fair this Saturday at the George R. Brown Convention Center. 20,000 backpacks stuffed with school supplies going to be given away. 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
2: It is 8 o'clock here on your Tuesday night. Let's get it started. I'm Jake Stewart. Song number 8, we're counting them down. It's Thomas Rhett.
3: After all the bars are closed,

Bad music video for this song. If you haven't seen it, you got to go check it out. Kacey Musgraves and Mexico Honey coming in at song number 5 tonight on the Hot in Houston 8 at 8. I'm Jake Stewart. We're halfway through the countdown. Number 4, Parmalee and God Knew Better.

0: Jason Aldean and Don't Tell on Me, song number 3 tonight on the Hot in Houston 888. I'm Jake Stewart. Stick around, find out the number 1 song in Houston next after the number 2 song, New Cody Johnson, Horseback.
1: He's a ranch hand in a pinch, man. 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Cause she's a gold digger with a quick trigger. A cast iron skillet swinging lid flipper. 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

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Cody Johnson, horseback. Song number two tonight on the Hot in Houston. 8 at 8. I'm Jake Stewart. Number one, again, Ella and Morgan, I Can't Love You Anymore. You guys voted it the number one song in Houston Tuesday night here on 93Q.

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1: 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It looks like Midland, Telluride, and Jake Bush. It looks like Hudson Westbrook, Aaron Watson, Braxton Keith.
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is Gary Allen right here on 93Q. 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
1: 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A little after 9 o'clock, Blake Shelton going to be in Phoenix. We got the flyaway trip. We're paying for everything. 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

Yeah, it's Ashley Cook. Baby Blues is on 93QER, your Y'all Access Summer Station Tuesday night. Thank you so much for listening to us. I'm Jake Stewart. This is Mac Geiger and String By.

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1: 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Ooh. The answer is no.
0: It's all tomorrow morning with Riggs, Caitlin, and Erica. We'll argue about it then.

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I'm Jake Stewart with you here on your Tuesday evening with new co-Wetzel, Hurts Like You.

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We're paying for your hotel, airfare, two tickets, great seats too to the show. 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

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He's got that brand new single out, just released a couple of days ago. Been By Now is new release music from Morgan Wallen. But this guy right now, it's Luke Combs.

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93Q Houston's country leader. Hey, it's Kayla Faith. And is anyone having some like a World Cup post blues? Like, there was so much going on. There was always a game to be watched, and now there's not. And I'm needing something to fill my time. So if anyone's got any suggestions, let me know. And it's Kayla Faith. And send me some suggestions, please.

93Q Houston's country leader. This guy right here, almost been an exact month since he dropped that new album, Banks of the Trinity. It's got 16 new tracks, and if you haven't heard it yet, you have been living under a rock. It's Cody.

0: it's Kayla Faith, one of my favorites coming up right now. This song, it's such a love song to me. That may seem crazy, but hey, we're beautiful and crazy.
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93.3 Houston's country leader. This guy, he's got that new album coming for us in just a couple of weeks. But also, he's got that new premiere of him learning how to be a coach on The Voice. He's alongside so many other amazing artists, specifically

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And let's just say, guys, I am an avid T-Mobile lover. I love them down. But I was on SOS for about 4 hours yesterday, and that was not fun.

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93.3 Houston's country leader. Hey, it's Kayla Faith, and this guy's got that brand new single out, Been By Now. Just released a couple of weeks ago. It's got me super excited. For more to come. For more.

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93Q, Houston's country leader. And you know what I'm in need of? I'm in need of like a good staycation. We've got Margaritaville, you know? Jimmy Buffett always said it was 5 o'clock somewhere. And I might have to go.

0: What time zone am I on? What country am I in?
1: It doesn't matter. It's 5 o'clock somewhere.
0: It's always on 5 in Margaritaville, come to think of it.
1: Yeah, I heard that.
0: You've been there, haven't you?
1: Yes, sir.
0: I've seen your boat there.
1: I've been to Margaritaville a few times.
0: All right. Well, that's good.
1: Stumble my way back.
0: Okay. Well, we just want to make sure you can keep it between the navigational beacons.
1: Between the buoys. I got it.
0: All right. Well, it's 5 o'clock. Let's go somewhere.
1: I'm ready. Crank it up.
0: Let's get out of here.
1: I'm gone.

93Q, Houston's country leader. This girl right here, this single, Choosin' Texas, is now at the number one spot for the 15th consecutive week on the Billboard Hot 100. That is something so big and monumental in her career. It's Ella Langley.

Tucker Wetmore on 93Q, your Y'all Access Summer Station. 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

0: keep asking, what's the secret to success? It's simple. Be where good stuff happens. And right now, good stuff is on 93Q. Somebody's winning a trip to Phoenix November 14th to see Blake Shelton. Why are you acting like it won't be you? You've spent years training for this, sitting in traffic, singing Blake songs way too loud, ignoring work emails. This is your championship. The only people who don't win are the people who think, nah, I'm good. Those people also buy gas station sushi. Don't be those people. 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

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He released a couple of days ago that he's dropping two brand new singles for us later in these coming weeks. This guy right here dropped that new song. We've got it playing right now, Be By Now from Morgan Wallen.

93Q, Houston's country leader, Ella Langley, at that number one spot for the 15th week with her number one single, Choosin' Texas. Absolutely record-breaking for her career. But this guy right now, it's Matt Geiger.

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2: I've been sitting around, playing them haggard sounds, running them memories up, take me back to a square body truck. 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

0: what's the secret to success? It's simple. Be where good stuff happens. And right now, good stuff is on 93Q. Somebody's winning a trip to Phoenix November 14th to see Blake Shelton. Why are you acting like it won't be you? 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
1: It looks like Shane Smith and the Saints. It looks like Midland, Telluride, and Jake Bush. It looks like Hudson Westbrook, Aaron Watson, Braxton Keith.
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0: asking, what's the secret to success? It's simple. Be where good stuff happens. And right now, good stuff is on 93Q. Somebody's winning a trip to Phoenix November 14th to see Blake Shelton. Why are you acting like it won't be you? You've spent years training for this, sitting in traffic, singing Blake songs way too loud, ignoring work emails. This is your championship. The only people who don't win are the people who think, nah, I'm good. Those people also buy gas station sushi. Don't be those people. 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Phoenix, Blake Shelton, you and a friend. 93Q believes in you.
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0: 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And Riggs, Caitlin, and Erica are already there waiting. Don't leave them hanging. 93Q
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0: bottles of pure power. I am the most important part of summertime. No debate. Oh, 93Q wants to counter with 93Q's Yell Access Summer. All right, fine. Let's hear it.
1: Flatland Cavalry. 93Q Cowboys and Angels. Hudson Westbrook. Midland. Braxton Key. Brad Paisley.
0: That's a pretty strong lineup. I'll give them that. But hang on. I warm up the entire parking lot before the show even starts every time. But 93Q's giving away free tickets every single day. Okay, yeah, I don't want to have a comeback for that. So, all right, I know what I'm beat. Least I can do is listen for myself. I'll be a good sport about it. Grab these headphones. Oh, I'm pure plasma melted into a gooey mess. Should have seen that coming. Well, fine. I'll just shine down and let Houston do the listening.
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He's a ranch hand in a pinch, man. 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
1: Yeah, I've been sitting around playing them haggard sounds, running them memories up, take me back to a square body truck. All my buddies all circled around in an old city parking lot. Remember, thought we had it all, we didn't have a lot.

0: People keep asking, what's the secret to success? It's simple. Be where good stuff happens. And right now, good stuff is on 93Q. Somebody's winning a trip to Phoenix November 14th to see Blake Shelton. Why are you acting like it won't be you? You've spent years training for this, sitting in traffic, singing Blake songs way too loud, ignoring work emails. This is your championship. The only people who don't win are the people who think, nah, I'm good. Those people also buy gas station sushi. Don't be those people. Listen to 93Q like it's life-changing from 7 to 7, because this time, it actually might be. Phoenix, Blake Shelton, you and a friend.
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2: Country.
0: It twangs.
2: Turn it up.
0: It touches. It lets loose. It's country music on 93Q.
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0: Houston's country leader.

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0: 93Q, it's Houston's country leader. Good morning. We're Riggs, Caitlin, and Erica. Hey, I've noticed something about Houston, y'all. I think there's a pattern. It's a very cyclic, sick pattern that happens in this city.
1: What happened?
0: Well, I think with the Astrodome, I will never understand. Is this just been going on for years and years?
2: Oh, I've been here for 25 years.
0: Yeah.
2: And yes, the answer is yes.
0: Yep. Constant.
1: Been here my whole life.
0: Let's get rid of it and tear it down. No, we can't do that. We have to keep it up. No, who's going
3: to
0: pay for it?
3: We need to watch it rot.
0: So why are the Texans are now, if they build the Toro District before they do something with the Astrodome, isn't that like, wouldn't that be wild? But possible, right?
2: And it's so much real estate. Like, it's just sitting there, so expensive.
0: The Astrodome, yes.
2: Yeah.
0: They could do so much with it, you guys. So much with it. Mm-hmm. But they don't. But then the Texans...
1: We can never reach a unanimous vote of anything.
0: But they can reach it with other things. Like they're building this 83-acre mixed-use sports entertainment district in
2: Cyprus. We have
0: Cyprus.
2: Room right there.
0: There's a room out there. What? Erica, you're right.
2: I wish we had a large space to do this.
0: You're sitting next to one right there.
2: Right in the middle
0: so
2: of
0: much
2: Houston.
0: Space.
2: Anybody?
1: I don't know. Maybe it's more for them to try and clear out that space than it would be for them to get the land somewhere else. I'm just trying to make sense of something that doesn't make sense.
2: We took a tour of it, and literally I got an upper respiratory, me and Kevin, upper respiratory infection for a whole month.
0: I would imagine.
2: I'm not kidding you guys. I've never been so sick in my life.
0: Well, maybe that's what's going to happen. They're going to release some sort of...
2: The mold that slaps you in the face.
0: They're going to start a new pandemic if they tear it down, because all this stuff will just erupt into the sky.
2: Oh, they did say it was too expensive, right? It's too expensive to knock it down, and I think the NRG is like way too close.
1: Yeah,
2: whatever it's called now.
1: I think it's way too close to it. Around it, right?
0: This is what they do. They build a dome around the Astrodome so they contain all the dust. So they dome the dome.
1: Yeah, like when you're getting your house fumigated.
0: Yes, when you're having bugs.
2: Imagine all that goes into the... now we all have upper respiratory infections.
0: Everybody does.
1: Ah, more African
2: Thanks,
1: dust.
2: Astrodome.
1: No, that's from the Astrodome.
0: I had to bring it up because I saw that the Texans are doing this Toro District, and I was like, wait, we're doing a whole new Toro District?
1: It's going to be great for the Cyprus area.
0: Of course it will.
1: It's going to be exciting.
2: Because what Cyprus needs is more traffic. That's a nightmare.
1: Try to make this situation better.
0: It's apparently going to be a sports training facility, commercial and medical, hospitality and residential, like a hotel, townhomes and apartments and public spaces. So it'll be cool up there. But you're just going to sit there and let the Astrodome rot while you're building this whole new facility up there. What are you doing?
1: Yes, you're right.
2: Can I make a suggestion?
0: Go ahead, Erica.
2: I don't care where you put this stuff. Can you widen the freeways before you put this stuff and start building a bunch of houses around it, and then we're all stuck in traffic for 2 years? Thanks. Bye.
0: There you go.
2: Talking about you, 99. Anyway.
0: Talking to you, 99. There's a lot of problems we could fix with this. Why don't we just run for office? Or get someone else to run for office? We'd fix some things, wouldn't we? Or would we make things worse?
2: There's a Netflix special.
1: I don't want to run for office. No. I don't want anyone in my business critiquing me. Please, I've had enough.
2: Could you imagine?
1: Nope.
2: They do it to us already.
0: The enough public scrutiny to know that we actually can affect change? Wow.
1: No.
0: So that's what's going on. If you know what we should do with the Astrodome, please do something with it. We'd love to know.

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0: Three voices, one city, and a whole lot of morning.

0: All right, no. This is a celebrity case today. So, a former rugby star, Danny Cipriani, and his fiancée, actress Annalyn McCord of 90210 Reboot, are facing backlash after launching a Honey Fund registry asking wedding guests to help pay for expenses of the wedding, ranging from their marriage license to flowers, cake, catering, all the in-between. Online critics have called the request tacky and distasteful, arguing that the couple, who are both well-known public figures and appear to enjoy a lavish lifestyle, should cover the cost themselves rather than asking guests to contribute. A smaller side of the internet believes they're justified because they aren't asking for any other gifts or expecting any other gifts. This is kind of like in lieu of gifts. So are they jerks for being rich and asking for payment, or are they justified because the payments can be seen as a gift?
1: I always think that a wedding invitation is like getting a bill in the mail, essentially. Because you know you're going to have to give some sort of, you should give some sort of a gift, right?
2: Mm-hmm. I feel like people want to give a gift too. Yeah. And if like, I hate buying them. If you have like a honeymoon, which by the way, I'd never sent Mason's honeymoon stuff. So I'm doing it right now. So thanks for the reminder. But like, I'd rather give to that. You know what I'm saying? Like, that's cool. Like, you guys can do something fun.
1: I'd rather give to I like knowing that it goes to something. So if it's like a honey fund where you're giving different things for the cost of the wedding, I don't see anything wrong with that, because if that's what you're asking for is your gift, I think they're justified in doing that. But the fact that they are wealthy makes the whole thing very different.
0: Do we know that they're...
1: Yeah, do we know? We can't judge their financial situation.
0: Yeah, we don't know their financial situation.
2: Or how much they spent on the wedding.
1: But I also know couples that have been pressured to get married and have like big weddings. Not pressure to get married, but pressure to have big events so the family can be there.
0: Yeah.
2: But also, if you already have everything, like you've been a couple for a while, like you're like, please don't buy me a gravy boat. Like,
1: but if you're
0: That's part of, I think, their issue too, is like, we don't need any extra stuff.
1: Everybody needs a gravy boat.
0: No, just you weirdos. So you can drink from it. Curtis on our Facebook page said, I'm calling the economy a jerk instead. And I appreciate that, Curtis.
1: Fair, yes.
0: Because you're right.
1: Things are getting too damn expensive.
0: And the wedding industry, because y'all are tripping in that industry.
1: Yeah, they are. 713-370-0929. Are they jerks for asking people to pay for their wedding? Or justified because that's the gift.
0: They're just asking.
2: I just sent Mason's honeymoon money right now. 2 months later.
1: There you go. It's 93Q. Jerk or justified? The court of public opinion is now open with Riggs, Caitlin, and Erica.

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1: Caitlin or Erica, take your pick.
2: Any one of us.
0: Riggs, Caitlin, and Erica this morning. Jerk or justified? I confused the two. Jerk or justified this morning? That's the court of public opinion. You get to determine if they're being jerks or are they justified. And it's a celebrity couple this morning that we're judging.
1: Yes. So former rugby player. None of us can talk this morning. We were just saying that. And it's what we do for a living. A former rugby player by the name of Danny Cipriani and his fiance, actress Anna Lynn McCord, are getting married. They've been together for a long time, by the way. They've dated for years now, living together, all of that. They decided that instead of asking for gifts and anything else at a wedding, they're asking for people to pay for the expenses of the wedding, like their marriage license, their flowers, their cake, even their catering, and pretty much everything in between.
0: Hey.
1: And the internet's divided. A lot of people saying it's tacky and distasteful to ask for people to pay for your wedding. The other half of the internet is saying, well, you were going to get them a gift anyways.
0: Yeah.
1: They don't need a gift because they've already got all the things they need in their home. Why not gift them the expenses of their wedding?
0: Are people arguing about this on Facebook, Erica?
2: I want to say really arguing. They're all kind of saying that they're jerks because they said that if they wanted to, you know, just, okay, well, we got a gift anyway, they should have done, like, give it to a charity. They like they have enough money. They shouldn't be asking their, you know, guests for help. They should be like, if you want to give us a gift, donate to our favorite charity.
0: Well, who are we to say that they have the money to do that, though?
1: Yeah.
2: That's what I'm saying. Like,
1: he doesn't play rugby anymore. And when's the last time Anna Lynn McCord was in something?
0: Do you honestly know who these people are? Do you think they're making that much money? I don't know.
2: But also, you don't know what their bills are or what. You know what I'm saying?
0: Yeah. So 713-370-0929. Kathy.
3: Good morning, Riggs.
0: How you feeling?
3: I'm kind of on the fence on this one because it seems like more and more people are doing this at their weddings, are asking for a contribution instead of a gift. So
0: yeah.
3: They're not the jerks because I've heard it from friends and stuff that have gotten wedding invitations with the same thing. In lieu of a gift, can you please contribute to the honeymoon?
0: I think that's fair.
2: Yeah, I'm good with it.
1: It is actually really crazy what prices are and stuff in the wedding industry these days. Like, things are so expensive.
0: Yeah, but just to get in the venue sometimes, it could be tens of thousands of dollars just to have the venue. That's not food. That's not anything else. That's not a DJ. That's not any of that stuff.
3: Exactly. And, you know, if they've been living together for a few years, they already have everything, you know, household-wise. So why not give them something fun?
0: All right. So you say they're justified because, hey, it's a gift and they're just asking to pay for the wedding.
3: Yeah, they're just putting it towards something different.
0: Okay. Kathy?
3: Okay.
0: Thank you so much for calling this morning. We appreciate your service.
3: Thank you.
2: Your service?
0: What? She's always called. She's like,
1: she's our reliable.
0: Our certified juror.
1: Veteran jury member.
0: Good morning, 93Q. Who's this?
4: Hey, it's Ashley Q.
0: Ashley Q, good morning.
4: Good morning.
1: What do you think, jerk or justified?
4: I think it's justified. Regardless of your tax bracket, you should be getting a gift if you're invited to a wedding anyways. So just get what you know they want.
1: I like that.
0: They just want people to pay for their wedding. If that's what they want, that's what they get.
1: Why get somebody something they're not going to want or not going to use when you can actually help them with something? They're telling you exactly what they need.
0: I always feel bad getting them a gift that I'm like, my wife got her cousins this, like, crystal glasses with their names on it, and I was like, are they ever gonna? I hope they really use those.
1: They don't.
2: I 100% will always do the honeymoon thing. Always.
0: Yes.
4: Yeah.
0: Would rather do that 10 times out of 10.
2: So by that time, you broke, and you're like, well, is all we got.
0: Yeah. Ashley Q, thank you for calling this morning. We will talk to you tomorrow.
4: Thanks, y'all. Have a great day.
0: Looks like a lot of people are leaning towards justified that are calling, but people are saying jerks on Facebook.
1: Of course they are on Facebook.
0: People love to be angry there, don't they?
1: Yes, they do.
0: They really do. It's jerk or justified. We do this weekday mornings. The court of public opinion.

0: You know what September looks like in Pasadena?
1: It looks like Shane Smith and the Saints. It looks like Midland, Telluride, and Jake Bush. It looks like Hudson Westbrook, Aaron Watson, Braxton Keith.
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0: So here's a rule to live by. If you get away with stealing money, just get away with it. Don't go back and try to steal more. You dingus.
1: Well, you can pull it off one time. I guess you assume you can pull it off again.
0: This guy did what I think some people have thought about doing. Like, your intrusive thoughts will get you at a drive-thru. If, like, the window's open and you see the cash register's open, you're like, I could just reach in there and take that money. But I won't.
1: But I won't.
0: Because I'm a good person. This guy doesn't have that filter, so he just walks up to the drive-thru. There's a video of this, by the way. At keymorningshow.com. You can see it right there. Just he pokes his head in, looks over at the register, turns the key, opens it, grabs a wad of cash. The employees in the background, like, don't even notice that he's doing this. So he leaves. He comes back a second time, reaches through the window again to get a second handful of cash. This time they notice.
1: Was this in the same day or he came back at another time?
0: Same day.
1: Wow.
0: Same day. So now he's been caught, of course, facing theft charges. And the whole thing was caught on camera.
1: Idiot.
0: You dummy. Don't be a dingus, all right?
2: Caught on camera? Wow.
0: Yeah. It's funny because you're inside the restaurant and you see this little guy's head poke in and he looks around. Coast is clear. Reaches in. Takes the money. And leaves. What a dingus. Perfect dingus material right there.
1: Perfect dingus.
0: Yeah.

0: 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It's always wanted to see more of the city.
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0: keep asking, what's the secret to success? It's simple. Be where good stuff happens. And right now, good stuff is on 93Q. Somebody's winning a trip to Phoenix November 14th to see Blake Shelton. Why are you acting like it won't be you? You've spent years training for this. Sitting in traffic, singing Blake songs way too loud, ignoring work emails. This is your championship. The only people who don't win are the people who think, nah, I'm good. Those people also buy gas station sushi. Don't be those people. 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Because this time, it actually might be. Phoenix, Blake Shelton, you and a friend. 93Q believes in you. 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
2: Construction on I-10, the East Freeway. If you're heading westbound, that's between Wayside and Crest Street. Only one lane gets by, so you're looking at a big backup, 25 minutes. 610, the North Loop westbound between the Harding Toll Road and 45, the North Freeway. Starting to see some stop-and-go conditions. That's traffic. More with the Q Morning.
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0: faith. Come kiss me one more time.
1: All right, here's how this works. We got a chance for you to see Blake Shelton in Phoenix, okay? All you got to do is text the keyword at 7 o'clock this morning right here on 93Q. Coming up next, right here with Riggs, Caitlin, and Erica, what's a hack about your job? Not a hack person, but like one of those hacks where you know like you can get away with something at work. Like somebody was talking to McDonald's how you can get free food.
2: If you work there, or like for the public?
1: Like for the public, there's ways to hack the system to get it.
2: Right.
1: I'll tell you about it next. Hold on.

0: It's 93Q, Houston's country leader. Good morning. We're Riggs, Caitlin, and Erica. I don't know why the mood struck me to want to play some throwback Cody Johnson for you guys.
1: Every time, please. That's what I prefer.
0: I think Caitlin and Mason were just talking about throwback Cody Johnson, and I was like, okay. Why would we not play some? It's 93Q, Houston's country leader.

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0: 93Q. Houston's country leader. It's Riggs, Caitlin, and Erica. Can I ask what those things are under both of y'all's eyes? Because I've noticed that my wife wears them all the time.
1: My wife.
2: They're eye patches.
0: What are they for, though? What do they do?
2: They help get rid of your... Well, there's different kinds, but the ones I have
0: they
2: on today
0: things?
2: Are 24-karat gold ones that I have.
1: Yeah, she has the good ones.
0: What are yours
2: They're
0: that you're wearing,
2: Amazon.
0: Erica?
1: Caitlin? Medicube something. Okay. I don't know. It's just because, like, I didn't get any sleep, but we have a photo shoot today.
0: Caitlin, is there a benefit to the gold ones?
2: They just do it all. Some will do more smoothing. Some will do more hydrating. Some will do more color correction. It depends on like what the eye patch is. But the 24-karat gold one that I have, that I got the mixed batch on Amazon, they supposedly do it all.
0: Mason, are you learning a lot about this too?
3: I am.
0: See? Look at this.
1: We're all learning something today. I don't even care, you guys. Whatever.
2: I don't know if they really make a difference, but it's something that women rely on for... it makes us feel better about ourselves. Like, this is going to fix all my problems.
1: Oh, I woke up this morning. My eyes were puffy. They were black. And, you know, I could have got more sleep, but who has time for that? So I was like, all right, eye patch it is.
0: There you go. Well, I learned something today because I've always seen, like, my wife will walk around with them on. Okay. And I'm like, what are those for?
2: Yeah.
0: Could I get rid of my little bags under my eyes with those things, you think?
1: Let's try it.
0: I'm getting them.
1: Let's try it because you don't do anything else to your face.
0: Nothing.
1: Let's see if those work.
0: You think
2: my
0: so?
2: My husband's asked me to put them on him before, and like he says they feel good because they kind of cool
1: they
2: under your eye.
1: They do feel good.
2: They look like they feel really nice.
0: They look like they feel nice. Is that why sometimes they put cucumbers on your eyes at the spas?
2: Yes.
0: Or is that?
2: Yes, that's an old school approach to the... To the eye patch.
0: Learning so much about spas this morning, y'all.
1: He's all happy.
0: I'm very happy. By the way, I wanted to say congratulations to us, to ourselves, to 93Q, and thank you to everybody listening. We were nominated for a Marconi Award, the three of us, the show.
2: Yes, we were.
0: And Mason, you're part of that too, man.
2: And everyone always says, what's a Marconi? And we have to explain to people that it's like the Grammys for radio or like the Oscars for radio. It's like the biggest award you can... you know, get in our industry, in our profession.
0: Guglielmo Marconi. Marconi is his name. I looked it up this morning.
2: Yeah.
0: Went down a rabbit hole
2: very
0: about that Italian.
2: Very intense Italian name.
0: Yeah, very intense guy. Very checkered past, but neither here nor there.
1: Oh,
0: wow.
1: You
2: know, we don't need to get into that.
0: So, thank you to you who listens.
2: Such
0: because
2: is radio.
0: Right, we could not be where we are without you for listening. So thank you so much. We really appreciate you. Should we do second date update? We should talk about that coming up next, right?
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2: All right. Well, when your job comes up on a first date, it's usually a few minutes of conversation. But Austin's wondering if he accidentally turned that into something bigger than it should have been.
5: I mean, the only thing I can think of is that, like, maybe I went a little overboard talking about my job. I work for a hot sauce company. And I was just, like, telling her about all the different flavors we make. And I don't know. She did seem, like, genuinely interested, though.
0: Hot sauce company? That's awesome.
2: She seemed genuinely interested, he said. So what's the problem? We're going to find out next with Second Date Update.
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7: Well, we've got an accident working on 146 heading southbound. This is at Grand Parkway. Traffic backed up past Eagle Drive. That accident we had on the North Sam Houston Parkway eastbound at Aldine Westfield is gone. It's still sluggish from the Hardy Toll Road. That's traffic. More with the Q Morning Show.
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18: Very warm today, high of 97. The wet bulb globe temperatures are upon us. I learned about those this morning. Those are crazy. Wet bulb. It is a very gross
2: bulb globe temperature.
18: There's also dry bulb globe temperatures. I don't understand it either.
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19: Got a girl from the south side, got braids in her hair. First time I seen her walk by, and I about fell about my chair.

0: 93.2's second date update with Riggs, Caitlin, and Erica. Will our daters find tender love or Tinder disappointment? Let's find out.
1: Donna and Austin recently went out for Taco Tuesday, where Austin packed his own hot sauce. He's got hot sauce in his bag, swag. Did that freak her out? Did she feel like maybe he was doing too much or maybe trying to promote himself a little too much? We're going to find out right now with Second Date Update.
2: Hello.
3: Hi, Donna. This is Riggs, Caitlin, and Erica from 93Q. Do you have a quick second?
2: Okay. What's this about?
4: This is we do something here called Second Date Update. Austin reached out to us because he says that y'all went out for a date, but now he's having trouble getting in touch with you. So we're just kind of looking for some clarity. What the heck happened?
2: Okay. I guess I can explain.
4: Yeah.
2: But I'm not sure Austin's going to like what I have to say.
3: Oh, no.
5: Tell us. We're all ears.
4: Yeah.
5: We'll probably like it.
4: Uh-huh.
2: I mean, we did have a good time. Dinner was great. He was pretty, you know, he's had a great sense of humor. But Austin, I know you got to be listening.
3: Oh.
2: And you have to be honest with yourself here. Is he listening? I know how your show works.
4: Yeah, Austin, you hearing all this?
5: Dang, sure he knows us.
6: Yeah. Hi, Donna. Oh, I'm sorry. What are you talking about?
2: I mean, I didn't feel like I was on a date with you. I honestly felt like this was like part of a product demo.
4: A product demo? Wait. What do you mean by that? With the hot sauce, you mean?
2: Austin pulled out 3 different bottles of hot sauce from his backpack over the course of dinner. 3 different ones. And he just kept encouraging me to try them. Like, he started rating the restaurant salsa like he was some type of influencer live stream. It just was weird.
6: Oh, well, okay. Yeah, that sounds bad, right? But, I mean, I work for a hot sauce company, and I'm passionate about it. I like hot sauce. I don't know what to tell you. It's not like I was trying to, like, make the date about that. I just thought it was a fun conversation starter.
2: I mean, I get you're passionate about it, but you just came across as a lot. Like, you were way more focused on the hot sauce than you were on me. Hmm. I mean, I felt like, I was just there to be impressed by your collection.
3: So you're saying that the hot sauce obsession, like that's your deal breaker. You're like, I can't deal with it.
2: It was just too much. I mean, you know, I like guys who are passionate about something, but it just felt like you were just trying to impress me by showing off. And to be honest, it just gave me major wannabe influencer vibes. Mm. And that's just, I'm not looking for that.
3: He's like, hey, guys.
5: What if it just says he's a hard worker?
4: Right?
5: You know, he's dedicated to
4: proud
5: his
4: of his product.
5: Yes.
3: Hey, it could be worse. I mean, hot sauce?
6: Yeah, I'm sorry. I mean, I just want to say, I'm not trying to be an influencer. I'm just passionate about what I do.
2: And that's fine. But, I mean, for me, it just felt over the top. And I'm sorry, Austin. I just don't think we're a match.
4: All right. Well, Austin, there's your answer, I guess. Maybe the hot sauce was a little bit too spicy for her, maybe?
6: Yeah, I guess so. I guess thanks for calling, I guess.
3: And we appreciate you being honest, Donna. You could have just lied and said that you weren't attracted to him or something. But thank you for taking the time to talk to us.
2: Yeah, no problem. Have a great day.
4: But for real, Austin, can you send us some of your hot sauce,
5: though? Yeah, we'd love to try it.
4: We would love to try it.
3: If a guy shows up to my date with hot sauce,
4: right?
3: Yes,
4: for real.
3: 100%
4: right?
3: Yes.
4: Yeah.
0: If you missed even a moment of Second Date Update, relive it on the 93Q app. It's Second Date Update with Riggs, Caitlin, and Erica. 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
8: Well, we've got an accident working on 146 heading southbound. This is at Grand Parkway. Traffic backed up past Eagle Drive. That accident we had on the North Sam Houston Parkway eastbound at Aldine Westfield is gone. It's still sluggish from the Hardy Toll Road. That's traffic. More with the Q Morning.
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0: We've got a keyword for you to text and win a trip to see Blake Shelton right there in Phoenix, coming up in less than 15 minutes on 93Q. It's Houston's country leader. Coming up next this morning with Riggs, Caitlin, and Erica, somebody found a hack to get free food at their job, and Erica knows about this, apparently.
1: Yeah, I do, but my microphone is so messed up.

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0: It's 93Q, Houston's country leader, Blake Shelton in Phoenix. We're going to send you there in less than 10 minutes. Hold on for that keyword to text and win. So what is the key? What is the hack to getting fresh fries? Because then I hate getting the ones that are all soggy and gross. You know they've been sitting under
1: Nothing
0: the heat
1: lamp. Will make me more upset than reaching in and you grab this like soggy, nasty fry.
2: Y'all, I actually love a soggy fry.
0: What you would, Caitlin?
2: I love soggy bacon, too.
1: Oh, my husband likes almost raw bacon.
2: Yeah,
1: it's so
2: too.
1: Disgusting.
2: And a soggy fry.
1: So the hack to get some fresh fries is you have to ask for fries with no salt. Then they'll be made fresh, and you can add the salt yourself.
0: I've heard that about if you customize something, it will be more fresh. Like if I get a cheeseburger at McDonald's, I'll always ask for it without onions. Because I don't like onions, first of all, because they're terrible. They're the worst vegetable on the planet.
2: Well,
0: but that's another story.
2: Whataburger, strongest onions on planet
1: you
2: Earth.
1: You smell those for 10 years.
0: But when you ask for it without, because mostly they'll prep a bunch of those cheeseburgers. They'll batch a bunch of them because they'll throw them in Happy Meals.
2: Yeah,
0: so
2: that's why the onions are all wilted.
0: So if you ask for it without onions, they'll have to make a different one without it. So you get a fresher. Fresher. It's a lot. I mean,
1: we also had a listener who called up and actually told us to do this before, but it's in this whole McDonald's hack thing, is that if you have multiple accounts, you just keep logging out and logging back in to get a bunch of free stuff. He said that he would go out of town and get like his whole family free meals.
2: What?
1: Because if you have one account, then you can only get one free thing per order. So if I'm ordering for all my family, I can only get one of those things for free.
2: So he would just have multiple accounts.
1: Yeah.
0: Yeah.
2: It's a lot of emails to keep up with.
0: It really is.
1: It's a lot of signing in and out. Like, I'd rather pay.

0: Yeah.
1: I read on a restaurant hack thread once that if you order two tortillas on the side at Chipotle, you can get, they'll give you extra toppings because you're ordering extra tortillas because the two tortillas are free. They'll give you a little bit of extra fillings.
2: You know what I need from Chipotle?
1: And then you can kind of, once you get home, you can kind of cut it up and make your own.
2: I need something in between a kid's meal and the gigantic bowl that nobody can ever finish.
3: Well, it's funny y'all bring this up because this is what we do in our home when we go to Chipotle. And I don't know if we get extra materials or not, but basically we'll order one burrito bowl.
1: Yes.
3: And then we'll ask for extra tortillas. And then we literally can get like a couple meals out of my husband. Yeah. Will make a burrito and then just fry it in a pan real quick, you know, just to kind of get some crust
2: on
3: there.
2: I would love that. My husband only eats meat. So I'm not trying to have a meat only burrito.
1: What's wrong with that? Yeah,
2: he literally just gets a cup of meat. That's what he eats from Chipotle and chips.
1: Mark,
2: so I'm on my own with a whole bowl and it's never like, it's always too much.
3: You can meal prep it. Spread it out over 4 or 5 days, you know?
2: He's so annoying.
3: Just you.
1: Are there
2: just a cup of meat, all right.
1: Is there a restaurant hack that you know of, like a way to get maybe extra something or free something? Because you used to work there. Maybe you know the back door way. We can tell everybody now because everybody should know. Why are you going to gatekeep that? Why would you do that? In this economy, don't gatekeep free stuff.
2: Someone once told a Starbucks hack to everybody and they literally stopped letting us do it.
3: Remember that?
2: Yeah, I hate that person. Like, literally unfollowed them from TikTok.
3: Starbucks, because they're really hurting for money.
2: Yeah, right, they're like, you know what? You guys are saving money? Absolutely not.
1: Right. How come queso is extra, but cheese is free? I'll just have it in English, please. Thank you.
2: Well, one's melted.
3: You do have to make one.
1: Is that what it is?
2: Yeah, it's like the queso that's like melted already.
1: Oh, and then cheese
2: is just like shredded cheese.
3: Cheese, they're just sprinkling it right on top of your meal. Okay, so they're actually making it back in the kitchen. That I kind of understand.
1: I guess I kind of get that.
2: Queso's 100% worth that extra charge. You want to charge me extra? Absolutely.
1: That is 713-370-0929. Help everybody save some coin in this economy. What's a hack that you know about your restaurant that you worked at? Or a restaurant?
2: I need a Cane's hack, please.
1: Yep. We'll talk to you next on 93Q. It's Neom.

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0: The station flying you to see Blake Shelton live in Phoenix is 93Q. It's time to get you qualified.
2: All right, well, you got to text the keyword. Someone just opened a salad. I just smelled like I got a whiff of salad in my nose.
3: It's weird because I just used hand sanitizer. I don't know why that would hand sanitizer smells like salad.
2: Got a big whiff of salad in my nose. You should be texting the word drink, D-R-I-N-K, to 52140. That's drink to 52140 for your chance to see Blake Shelton in Phoenix. Good luck. It's 93Q, Houston's country leader. On the way next, restaurant hacks. One might be illegal. But we're pretty sure it is illegal.
3: Feels like stealing.
2: Yeah, that's next after Carrie Underwood.

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1: Some might call it cheats. We're really calling them hacks, if you will. Hacks for restaurants. Erica was just talking about the way to get fresh fries at McDonald's. Or I would think at any restaurant, really, would be to...
2: Just ask for no salt?
1: Yeah.
3: What if you like soggy fries?
2: Ew.
1: Like a Caitlin, like a weirdo?
3: I love soggy fries.
2: Just... Yo, Five Guys fries are elite. Oh my God.
1: Ask for someone to leave them under the heat lamp for a couple minutes?
3: Yeah.
1: I don't know. If that's,
2: yeah,
1: your,
2: what?
1: If that's your thing.
3: Order them regular.
1: Order them regular. So what is a restaurant hack or something that you know about? We got a Morning Mom member on the phone this morning. Good morning.
4: Good morning. It's Ashley P.
1: Ashley, Ashley P.
2: Hola.
1: What's up, girl?
3: Hi.
4: So y'all were talking about tortillas, and I don't know if you've ever seen the size of the tortillas at Lupe.
3: Oh. Lupe tortillas. Tortillas are so
1: delicious.
2: The best.
1: Fantastic. Go on.
4: They're huge. But if you tell them that you've never been there before, they will bring you a sample of their fajita meat.
1: Oh.
2: Girl, they'd be like, we see you here every week. Are you crazy?
1: Your first time again? Yeah, again.
4: That's what I was just telling Mason. I work right next door, so I'm there at least once a week. And they'll always ask, it's your first time visiting us? And I kind of give them the eye, like, bring me the free fajitas, please.
2: Have you had their big green salad?
4: Their big green salad. No, Mexican food restaurant, and you order a salad?
2: No, hold on, hold on. You got to get the fajita, the beef fajita on it. This salad will change your life, okay?
1: That,
2: and you
1: got to
2: get the cilantro vinaigrette. Oh, my God. I will punch someone in the face for that salad.
4: Okay. That's my next lunch. That'll be my next lunch date.
2: Punch someone in the face.
3: I wonder if they charge you for the fajita or if you could do the free fajita on the big green salad.
1: Oh.
3: Like, fajitas meat's extra. No, thank you. I'll take, it's my first time, I'll take the free fajita meat on top. I'll take
2: they
3: the
2: cut first. Up their lemony fajita and put it, like, in little pieces on there so it's easy to chew and it's all marinated. Oh, my God.
1: Erica, stop. I'm hungry. You guys gotta, we gotta stop.
4: I was about to say, my stomach just growled
2: when
4: she said that.
2: So good.
1: Thank you for calling this morning, Ashley P.
4: Nice
1: good to hear
2: too.
1: From you.
4: Yes.
1: 93Q, who's this?
5: How you doing? This is Jeff.
1: Jeff, good morning.
5: Good morning, sir.
2: Jeff, what's your hack?
5: Well, it works about 90% of the time. You go to any fast food restaurant during rush hour, during lunch, and you don't order your Coke or you want an extra Coke. You wait till you pay, then you go to the window to pick up your food, and you say, oh, I forgot to order my large Coke. They don't want to have to go all the way back to the other window to have you pay, so they just give you one.
1: That's really smart.
5: You know, because they're timed, so they don't want to slow down that line.
1: It's cheating the system so bad.
2: Wow.
1: But that's a hack, though. It's a hack.
5: Hey, yes, sir.
1: Thanks for calling this morning, Jeff.
2: Like, we asked
5: Thank
2: for
5: you.
2: Hacks.
5: Have a great day.
1: We did.
3: Yeah, we did.
1: And hacks we got.
2: Yes, we did.
1: That feels wrong, though, Jeff. Let's not do that, probably.
2: I don't think so.
1: I feel weird now. Hey, coming up next for Jerk or Justified this morning, it really feels like it could have been a second date update, but what this guy did on a first date, does it make him a jerk or is he justified? We'll talk about it next. Hold on.
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8: That's some big delays on the West Park Tollway heading eastbound. It's going to be due to a wreck at West Houston Center Boulevard in the left lane. 15-minute delay from Highway 6. New wreck reported on 225 eastbound in Preston. That's just starting to stack up beyond Red Bluff. That's traffic. More with the Q Morning Show.
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6: 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We're up, we're talking, and we're not turning back now.

0: 93Q, Houston's country leader. You're Marconi nominated. Riggs, Caitlin, and Erica.
1: Hey.
0: Good morning. That's true. Look up what a Marconi award is and you'll be like, oh, cool. That's nice. Not macaroni.
2: Marconi.
3: Although I will take some macaroni as well.
0: Who wouldn't? Who wouldn't?
2: I would
0: this
2: love macaroni.
0: Day and age?
2: Oh my gosh, the macaroni from Steak 48, the mac and cheese.
0: Oh. Do you think that it would help you with Caitlin Can't Lose? Does that fuel Caitlin Can't Lose? Macaroni.
2: Well, yeah, you know, food fuels me at any point in time.
0: Sure, it does. You think you can beat Caitlin in 5 pop culture questions? 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We'll play at like 7:50 this morning on 93Q. You're going for win number 619 this morning.
2: All right. Heck yeah.
0: Caitlin Can't Lose gets out of to play at qmorningshow.com.
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0: justified. Sounds like it could be a second date update, but Erica, what do we got this morning?
1: So Tyler writes us and he says, good morning, y'all. I went on a first date with a woman I met online. Things were going really well. We had conversation, lots in common, and I was planning on paying for dinner. Then, right as a check came, she asked the server for 3 kids' meals to go for her kids at home. She looked at me and said, is that okay? I told her I'd gladly pay for our dinner, but I wasn't paying for meals for her kids. She got quiet, paid for the kids' food herself, and the date pretty much ended there. Later, she texted me saying it was only 3 inexpensive kids' meals. We were already eating somewhere affordable, and that it would have shown I was thoughtful and generous. I told her we'd known each other for less than 2 hours. I think it was fair of me to expect to pay for dinner for kids I've never met. And now she says I failed a simple test of character. Am I a jerk for refusing to pay for the extra meals, or justified because it was a first date and her kids aren't my responsibility?
2: Justified. He is justified.
1: That's
2: also
1: wild.
2: Why would she order first and then ask him, is it okay?
0: Yeah.
2: A con artist.
0: You're right, Caitlin. That should be in reverse. Like, is it okay?
1: Could you imagine? If we order. That is so embarrassing.
2: But also, don't even ask that. Buy your food for your kids.
0: This is a real thing that happened in Houston, by the way. I was watching the video of it unfolding, and the woman is filming the guy while it's happening. It's wild.
2: She's filming him. Attempting to ask for...
0: Yes, and he's so uncomfortable because he's very awkward in the whole video.
1: She's
0: like
1: filming him?
0: Yes, he was like, I know. Yeah. He's like, look, I'm not going to pay for your 3
1: like
0: kids.
1: Like he did something wrong.
0: We just met. Yes. This is like an El Tiempo or something. It was crazy.
2: This whole culture,
1: wait, that's not affordable.
0: It's not. If you're at El Tiempo, that's not a cheap meal. It's good food, but it's not a cheap meal. No, I've eaten there.
1: That's
0: before.
1: Not where you go for like, you know, oh, we're gonna do a value thing. No.
2: It's just no matter where it is, it's not his response. Even if they went to McDonald's, that's not his responsibility. You just met the man. It's not his responsibility to buy meals for your kids.
0: Is one person gonna be out there and say
1: I'm
0: he's a jerk
1: you,
0: because he could have like he missed an opportunity to do something nice and something chivalrous?
2: Obviously,
0: maybe.
2: Somebody's gonna say that. You could, I guess, make that argument.
0: Yeah.
2: But
0: what do you
2: probably
0: think?
2: Won't date very many people with that approach.
0: But it probably would never be a second date on this one, I wouldn't think. But that's why I don't think it's second date update material. But definitely moral situation here. Is he a jerk for not paying for her kids' 3 meals? Or is he justified? We'll talk to you next on 93Q. It's Cole Swindell.

0: And breakage.
1: This is 93Q, Houston's country leader. Good morning. It's Riggs, Caitlin, and Erica. Jerker Justified this morning. It's a legit real story of a video that we saw online that happened here in Houston that you would think would be a second date update, but no, it's probably not even worthy of another date or even these people encountering each other again, what it sounds like. Caitlin, what happened this morning essentially from this guy?
0: All right, so basically a guy met a woman online. They went out for their first date, and at the end of the date, the woman places an order for 3 to-go meals for her kids back at home. She then looks at him and says, "Is that okay?" after she's placed the order for the meals. The guy says, "Hey, I'll gladly pay for our dinner together here tonight, but I'm not going to pay for meals for your kids for you to take home. You need to pay for that because
2: you're their
0: mom."
2: No.
0: Now people are saying he's a jerk because he could have just gone ahead and covered that for her. He was paying for the rest of the food anyways. But most people are saying he's justified.
1: It sounds like the date wasn't going well anyways, because I think if the date was going well and I liked you a lot, I'd be like, all right, I'll pay for your kids' food. Just to be like a boss move, to be like, sure.
0: Well, she took it a step further and then told him, oh, well, you failed a test of your character by not doing this.
2: And filmed him the whole time. Yeah. What?
1: Ew. It was that. So what do you think? Is he a jerk or is he justified? Good morning.
3: Good morning, Riggs. It's Kathy.
1: Kathy?
3: Justified.
1: Justified?
3: Yes. Why should he have to pay for 3 extra meals?
2: Isn't that crazy?
3: Not the family.
1: I don't know what's more foul behavior, asking to pay for the meals or filming the guy while she was doing it.
4: Both, yeah.
1: They're both just foul.
3: Yeah. What's she going to do? Post it online?
4: Yeah. Well, she did, and everyone's disagreeing with her anyway.
1: Yes.
3: Really? And where do you think, where she says, oh, it was an inexpensive place anyways. Kids' meals aren't that inexpensive. And then 3 of them?
1: Even the hot dogs on the kids' menu, those are like $12 because they come with fries and everything. Yeah.
3: Yeah. So it's like an extra $30, $40 that she just thought he would dish out. Oh, this shows me what type of character you have. I mean, that's ridiculous.
1: She was what kind of character.
2: Kathy's so mad and I love it.
1: Kathy, we're here for it. Thank you so much for always being dependable and great with your opinion.
3: Have a good day, everyone.
1: You too. We'll talk to you tomorrow. She's like our resident juror there, Kathy.
0: David Cerveza, that is his real last name, on our Facebook page, said, it's wrong on her part. I would have gone ahead and bought the food for the kids and then never spoke to her again.
2: Yeah.
1: He's completely ghosted her.
2: I would have paid for it, but I'd be like, ew, that's gross.
0: Yeah.
1: And then that would have been a great story to tell somebody down the road. Would you believe this one date that I went on? It was insane.
2: If you filmed it and put it online, that's so embarrassing.
5: Second date update with Riggs, Caitlin, and Erica. Will our daters find Tinder love or Tinder disappointment? Let's find out.
0: Well, yesterday on Second Date Update, Annie and Mason said that they had first met at a work mixer. So when they finally grabbed happy hour drinks together, it felt like they could pick right up where they left off. Except Mason spotted a couple issues on the date.
6: No, I mean, it's not just that. She's just kind of like, in general, does the kind of like all natural thing, like no shaving, no nail polish. It's like the raw human form. It's just not my.
7: I'm guessing that that's gross for a fragile man like you.
1: Fragile man.
0: I think the question we have is, how did he not notice this before? He met her at a work mixer, works in the same building. Like, what's going on? We're going to find out next with Second Date Update.
1: Oh, boy, I pushed this button the wrong time. Oh, there it goes.
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9: Got a new accident on the east side. It's the Sam Houston Parkway southbound at Highway 90. That is blocking the 2 left lanes, so that will start to stack up. Highway 225 eastbound at Preston, they're working on clearing up a wreck. So far, it's 5-minute backup from Pasadena Boulevard. That's traffic. More with the Q Morning Show next on 93Q.
5: 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All right, fine. 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
5: 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All right, I know what I'm beat. 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Grab these headphones. I'm pure plasma melted into a gooey mess. Should have seen that coming. 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

0: 93Q's second date update with Briggs, Caitlin, and Erica. 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Let's find out.
1: Mason and Annie had an interesting way of meeting. They actually met at an office mixer. Turns out they work in the same building, and after the mixer went so well, they decided to go out for drinks.
2: Nice.
1: But now we got an office romance that's not working out, and that's never
3: a good thing.
1: So we got to try and get Mason on the line right now, try and figure out why he's not calling Annie back with second date update.
4: Hello?
2: Hi, is this Mason?
4: Yeah.
2: Hey, Mason?
4: Who's this?
2: We're Riggs, Caitlin, and Erica. We do the morning show here at 93Q in Houston.
3: Hello.
1: Hi.
4: Okay.
2: We'd like to send you on a date, and we'd love to pay for the dates, if that sounds all right with you.
4: I'm on the radio now, and you're asking me about a date?
2: Yes.
3: I know it sounds weird, but it's normal.
2: Yeah.
4: Okay. What do I have to do?
2: The only catch is it's got to be someone that you've already been out on a date with before, all right? So do you remember going out with somebody named Annie?
4: Yes, I do, actually. Yeah.
3: All right. You don't sound too excited. So what's going on? What happened?
4: I mean, this is kind of brutal. You want me to talk about this on the air?
1: Yes.
2: Yeah, we're
3: Please.
2: On the air.
3: Yes, we do.
2: She also kind of asked for this. She wants to know what's up, so go ahead.
4: Go ahead. Yeah, it's her feet.
3: What do you mean, her feet?
4: Well, Annie's kind of, she's kind of new at our office, and she's kind of made an impression on people. She's a little bit infamous. She wears open-toe shoes, and her toenails are kind of like exceptionally long and kind of crusty. I kind of can't stop thinking about them right now. Yeah, I mean, they call her Frito Toes around the office.
2: What?
3: Oh, no.
1: Not Frito Toes.
3: The visual, though.
1: Like the Frito Scoops?
3: Yeah.
2: You know? Yeah. Like, disgusting.
1: Are they at least painted?
4: Yes, it looks like they were once.
2: But they're just all crusty now and gross? That's kind of an...
4: Well, they're like chipped, you know, like... Not, I mean, I feel bad. It's just like I noticed, and now I can't like really see her the same way.
3: So you ghosted her because of her toenails. Like, what if she just got like a pedicure? Is it that serious?
4: No, I mean, it's not just that. It's like, she's just kind of like in general, like does the kind of like all natural thing, like no shaving, no nail polish. Just like, she just, it's like the raw human form, you know, it's like, it's just not my...
5: I'm guessing that that's gross for a fragile man like you.
2: Oh, that's Annie, by the way. She's been listening.
4: Hi. I mean...
5: Mason, what happened? Like, we had a great date. We've gotten to know each other and enjoy each other at work. And now you act like I don't exist. Is this really why?
4: I mean, let me just say, you're great. Like, you really are. Like, you're awesome. And, like, as a friend, I just can't get past, like, your, like... In terms of like a relationship, like beyond just friends, it's like, I can't get past your, like your toenails. I mean, your look, that the thing, it's like that the all natural thing. It's just not, I'm not prepared for that.
5: Wow. So because I don't conform to some beauty standard, I don't deserve a second date and you shun me. That's ridiculous. I'm comfortable in my body. I don't paint my nails. I don't shave, and I am who I am. If that freaks you out, that's your problem, not mine.
4: I mean, yes, maybe it is my problem, but it's just like, it is a matter of just,
5: How did you not notice this about me at work if you claim everybody else was talking about it?
4: I mean, I wasn't focused on your looks then. It's like I just you're beautiful.
2: Wait a second.
4: I really wait.
2: So it sounds like you liked her, but if she cleaned up a little bit of that, it doesn't sound like she is. But
3: as long as she wants to.
2: No, I don't know if she wants to. But would that make you be interested in a second date? Maybe.
1: Maybe a pedicure.
2: Maybe.
4: I don't think that.
5: Oh, absolutely not. If he's this shallow, he's doing me a favor. Mason, you can keep your office gossip and judgment. I'll find someone who isn't a total about body hair and toenails.
3: Oh,
2: she got it.
1: Yeah, Mason, she's hung up now. I think we all
4: have
1: a point.
2: Yeah.
4: Oh, man.
2: I mean, we were calling to get an answer from Annie, but now that she's hung up, it sounds like...
1: I mean, we got an answer.
3: Yeah,
2: oh, sure,
3: 100%.
2: We did.
3: But it's going to be really awkward at work now.
1: Real awkward.
2: Yeah, good luck with all that, Mason.
4: Oh, man. Yeah. Okay. Thank you.
0: If you missed even a moment of Second Date Update...
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1: Dang.
0: It's going on this weekend. 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On the way next, Caitlin Can't Lose. You're going for win number 619, Caitlin.
1: Casual. Step right up.
0: Lacey might stand in your way. If she gets more questions right than you, she gets $1,000. That's next on 93Q. I love my-

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1: We still can. 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
1: This morning, Caitlin's going for win number 619. You get more questions right than her. She pays you $1,000 of her own money. That's how it works. Lacey's on the phone. Good morning, Lacey.
2: Good morning.
3: You ready? Hi, Lacey.
2: Hello.
1: Where are you heading this morning, Lacey? Where's life taking you?
2: To work right now.
1: Oh, I see. Do you have to go to any meetings today that are going to be terrible that could have been an email?
2: Probably.
1: Oh, those are the
2: worst, aren't they? We have a weekly Wednesday meeting.
1: Oh, no!
3: Yeah, I hate weekly meetings. They're the worst.
4: The weekly ones are the worst culprits for this could have been an email.
1: Yes.
4: Like, we didn't have to meet this week if we didn't have anything to talk about.
1: Meetings aren't bad when they're agendas to the purpose, but when they're just blah, blah.
3: So what do you guys think about your work? What? That's our meeting?
1: So we're going to ask Caitlin to step outside, if you don't mind. So we're going to have some moments right here with Lacey.
4: Sure.
1: Five questions, Lacey. If you don't know an answer to one of these, you just make something up, okay?
2: Okay.
1: All right, here we go. Question number one. Happy birthday to Dak Prescott. He's a quarterback for what NFL team that Erica is unfortunately a fan of?
2: The Cowboys.
3: Heck yeah. Go Boys.
1: Question number two. It's National Lasagna Day. What's the orange cartoon cat who loves eating lasagna?
2: Garfield.
1: Question number three. Joe Exotic is currently serving jail time for plotting to kill Carol Baskin. Who was this whole thing was chronicled in what famous Netflix docuseries?
2: I want to say Lion King, not the cartoon.
1: Okay. Question number four. Peter Dinklage is set to play Santa Claus in an upcoming movie. He played Tyrion Lannister in what HBO series?
2: The Sopranos.
1: Question number five. It's National Chicken Wing Day. What are the two styles of wings that you can order?
2: Bone-in and boneless.
1: All right. We'll bring Caitlin back in.
4: Bye.
1: What's going on? Gracias. What's going on out there?
4: There's a mariachi band outside.
1: Ooh, mariachis
3: what?
1: Are here.
4: Yeah, y'all didn't hear them?
3: No.
1: Are they doing a grito contest?
4: As soon as I walked out the door, that's what I'm surprised y'all did not hear that in here. I think they're here for, we've got a big party tonight for Pasadena Livestock Show and Rodeo.
1: Oh, that's right. Do we bought in mariachis for them?
4: I don't know. They're here this morning. It would be very early, but hey.
1: They're getting ready.
2: They're partying all day.
1: They sure are. Same five questions to you, Caitlin. Lacey did pretty all right. Question number one. Happy birthday to Dak

0: Prescott. He's a quarterback for what NFL team that Erica is unfortunately a fan of?
1: Dallas Cowboys.
2: Uh-huh. Oh, Riggs.
0: What?
2: Be quiet.
0: What? Cowboys suck. Question number two. It's National Lasagna Day. What is the orange cartoon cat that loves eating lasagna?
1: Garfield.
0: Garfield is correct.
2: Does that mean we need lasagna?
0: Yeah, why not? Question number three.
2: Sounds great, right?
0: Joe Exotic is currently serving jail time for plotting to kill Carol Baskin.
1: Carol Baskin.
0: This was all chronicled on what famous Netflix docuseries?
1: Tiger King.
0: Tiger King.
1: I wish I could watch that for the first time.
2: For real.
1: Again.
2: All over again.
1: All
0: she
1: the emotions.
0: Said Lion King, which is hilarious, but incorrect. Question number four. Peter Dinklage is set to play Santa Claus in an upcoming movie.
1: What?
0: Yeah. He played Tyrion Lannister on what HBO series?
1: Game of Thrones.
0: Game of Thrones.
1: He's playing Santa Claus?
0: Yeah.
1: Or?
0: Santa
1: okay.
0: Claus. Yeah. Question number five. National Chicken Wing Day is today. What are the styles of wings that you can order?
1: Drums or flats, you mean? Like
0: drums or flats is correct. She said bone in or bone out, which I'll also
2: accept.
0: That's
2: also correct.
1: Oh.
0: You could get boneless chicken wings, I guess.
1: Isn't that technically just a chicken tender?
0: It's just an adult chicken nugget is what it is.
2: It's a dipped chicken tender.
0: Final score, Erica.
2: Lacey 3, Caitlin 5.
1: Wait, so you mean to tell me that National Chicken Wing Day and National Lasagna Day are falling on the same
2: day? We should have both.
1: Day?
0: They sure are this year. Uh-huh. It would appear so.
1: I feel like both are big enough food items to have their own day.
0: They are.
1: I mean...
0: There's a day for everything, really. I'm learning about this stuff. Hey, we're not going to let you walk away empty-handed, Lacey. We got you four tickets to Ringling Brothers and Barnum and Bailey, August 8th at Reliant Stadium.
3: Whoop, whoop. Love that.
0: Awesome. But you did not win $1,000 of Caitlin's money. Would you mind telling everybody why?
3: Because I was wrong and Caitlin was right. And because Caitlin can't lose.
0: No, it's 619 wins now. You think you can take her down? Get signed up to play at QMorningShow.com. We play every morning at this time. It's Caitlin Can't Lose on 93Q. You're a great American, Lacey.
1: Thank you, Lacey.
3: Appreciate that. Thank you. See?

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0: Morgan Ascendi to see Blake Shelton in Phoenix coming up at 9 o'clock. Part of your Y'all Access Summer gets you maybe seeing Blake Shelton in Arizona with Turnpike Troubadours. It's going to be awesome. 9 o'clock. Be here for the keyword to text and win. Coming up next, it's too early. It is way too early. You are out of your mind, all of you. Am I outnumbered in the room with
1: this? It's the most wonderful time, and we're not talking about Christmas.
0: No. Next.
2: After all the bars are closed.

0: It's Houston's country leader, 93Q. Good morning. It's Riggs. Caitlin and Erica is too.
1: Turn really? It up. Turn it up.
0: Who pulled out Halloween music?
1: I did.
0: I don't even know how you did that. Okay. It's too early for Halloween, Caitlin. It's
1: no,
0: too early.
1: It's not too early for Halloween.
0: Yes.
1: And you act like it's just me. Erica brought Halloween decorations in today.
2: I did. I found ghosts that are wearing headphones, guys.
1: So cute. Where'd you find those? I need them.
2: At Dollar Tree.
1: Dollar Tree.
2: Dollar General.
1: The dollar stores are really coming with the heat.
0: Where are they at?
1: Decor these
2: I'm going
1: days.
2: To get them out of my car. I brought them today.
0: Oh, okay. All right.
2: Because y'all were talking about, I was like, all right, cool.
1: Too, while you're... Will you grab your steamer too?
2: Yes.
0: It's not even September. It's not even August.
1: Okay, here's
0: it's
1: my
0: still
1: thing.
0: July.
1: And I have long argued this about Halloween, okay?
0: We just got over the 250th anniversary of America. Come on. Right.
1: Every other holiday gets an extended version of themselves. Why can't Halloween?
0: Why do we
1: do Christmas during November.
0: We do Christmas during October.
2: Since
0: you
2: I've been a
0: me?
2: Mom, which is now 31 years, on August 1st, I decorate for Halloween.
1: Yeah.
2: I start putting a little bit out on August 1st, and then
0: 1st.
2: Every week I put a little bit more.
1: See, I usually wait till September, and I'm thinking this year I'm going to do August now, because
0: August
1: why wait?
0: Is wild behavior, man. Caitlin,
1: why?
0: No.
1: It's one night, and then it's gone. Let us have some time
2: especially
1: with
2: when
1: our
2: you decorate
1: ghosts
2: like we
1: and
2: do.
1: Ghouls.
2: Yeah.
0: But that's 3 months, though. Three
2: but
0: full
2: also,
0: months.
2: Also, you're the mental health guy, right?
0: Yeah.
2: So if it makes us happy, why are you at the step in?
0: I'm going to judge you while you do it the whole way. If it makes you happy, do it. I'm going to judge
2: now
0: you,
2: now you're
0: though.
2: Making me unhappy about it.
0: Because I'm judging you?
1: I walked into a store the other day and their Halloween stuff was out, and the feeling of peace that flowed into my chest, I was like, oh, all is right again.
0: I just feel like we have so many holidays between now and Halloween that are
2: like
0: going to just
2: what?
0: Get left.
2: Labor Day?
1: Yeah,
2: Labor
1: what
2: Day?
1: Are you talking wow. about?
0: Labor Day, big Arbor Day. We have National Lasagna Day today. Come on, you guys. There are many other holidays that are going to get lost in the light if we just start celebrating Halloween now. It's
2: now
0: too
2: you're
0: early.
2: Just being ridiculous.
1: Yeah, he is just being ridiculous.
0: I think it's way too early for Halloween. But I do agree that everything's getting longer and longer. When do we even celebrate Thanksgiving? We don't celebrate Thanksgiving. We look historically at the past of Thanksgiving.
2: Well, don't get
1: look
2: me started
1: Erica,
2: on that. Do not get me
1: started
2: on celebrating.
0: Columbus Day!
1: Oh, no.
2: Don't bring up Thanksgiving to me, guys. Let's not do that.
0: No.
1: I just think, you know what? Doesn't it feel like we all just live this life of like, it's all going to be over soon.
0: It's all going to be over soon anyway. So just
2: like, you got to celebrate your little things, you know?
0: Yes.
2: Like, all the little things. The Halloween stuff makes the kids happy. We're going to do the Halloween stuff.
0: You know what? Happy St. Patrick's Day, you guys. We're having
1: so
0: green
1: you agree.
0: Beer.
1: We can just
0: yes.
1: start doing everything early.
0: That's just, you know what? Pull all the rules off. Who cares? Happy 4th of July again.
1: Great. Our job here is done, Erica.
0: See?
2: That was easy.
1: That all was right. way easier
0: While
1: than it
0: we're
1: should
0: at it,
1: have been.
0: Happy New Year. Happy 2027.
1: That's a little bit of a stretch.
0: What? What? Everybody loves celebrating here.
2: Let's
0: okay.
2: not exaggerate.
1: Yeah.
0: Okay, sorry
1: I want the new
0: that.
1: Year to be really new when it happens. So I'll wallow in it.
0: Which holiday would you celebrate year-round if you could?
1: Halloween.
0: Really?
2: Always. Every day.
1: Yep.
2: Every day.
0: Not the joy of Christmas? The terror and dread of Halloween?
1: Well, you know, here's, first of all, I like Halloween the most, but I also feel like if you celebrated Christmas all the time, Christmas wouldn't be as special as it is.
2: Also, as the present rapper, I do not want to celebrate Christmas every time.
0: Fair, Erica. Fair. Should that be the question? Which holiday would you want to celebrate year round? Only one?
1: Sure.
2: It's going to be Halloween.
0: Because we'll just keep stretching it out. You think everybody's going to say
2: Free
0: Halloween?
2: Candy, and you get to get dressed up. We love a theme, man.
1: Yeah.
0: All right.
1: And you get to decorate your house all moody.
0: 713-370-0929. You can do
2: all
0: one
2: the
0: holiday.
2: Spiders
0: around.
2: Are like, you just tore down my spider web. Now you're going to put these up,
0: just
2: really?
1: Remember it. When I glued the spiders to the house last year and then it ripped the paint
0: yes.
1: off the hardy plank of our
2: oh,
1: house and I got
2: did.
1: In big trouble with my husband.
2: I
0: yes.
2: forgot about that.
1: Yeah.
0: Well, happy.
1: Not going to do that again.
0: Happy all the holidays right now. It's 93Q.
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5: Got a new accident on the east side. It's the Sam Houston Parkway. Southbound at Highway 90, that is blocking the two left lanes, so that will start to stack up. Highway 225 eastbound at Preston, they're working on clearing up a wreck. So far, it's 5-minute backup from Pasadena Boulevard. That's traffic. More with the Q Morning Show next on 93Q.
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5: 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It's a bull.

0: Houston's Country Leader 93Q. Good morning. It's Riggs, Caitlin, and Erica. We're going to send you to see Blake Shelton, perhaps, in Phoenix.
1: Perhaps.
0: Yes. Mayhaps. Mayhaps. 9 o'clock. Listen for the keyword to text and win. Holy cow, Halloween stuff's up already?
1: It should be.
0: It should be?
1: Yes.
0: You're just looking for the joy. It brings you joy to celebrate Halloween.
1: One half of this room believes Halloween should start earlier each year because we're already celebrating other holidays early. We celebrate Christmas in November. Why not get to do Halloween in September? And why not bump it up to August if
0: Fair.
1: We want?
0: Can we start by that logic? Can we celebrate the 4th of July in May or even April?
1: Yeah, why not?
0: Sure. All right, cool.
1: But you know what? I felt that way this year with 4th of July.
0: Yeah, we did. With the 250th of America, you're absolutely
1: There was America stuff everywhere for a while, as it should be.
0: Yeah, as it should be.
1: We had time to really indulge.
0: Good morning, 93Q. Who's this?
2: Hey, it's Destiny.
0: Destiny, what's up, girl?
3: Hi, Destiny.
2: Good morning.
1: I already know that you are going to be in alliance with myself and Erica.
3: Because you're a good person.
2: Yes, I am.
0: Halloween year-round, Destiny?
2: Birthday. It's my son's birthday.
1: Oh my gosh, his birthday's on Halloween. That is awesome.
3: Yes. I wanted mine to be on Halloween.
0: Well, that would make sense then.
2: My next one that we plan for is going to be Valentine's Day. Mizuki and love.
0: You're just aiming for... You're gonna find the holiday you want to be born on.
1: This is the window. Yes. We got to go. Yes.
0: We're going to backdate at 9 months and we're going to get...
3: Get busy.
2: Yep,
3: get
2: and
3: busy.
2: Zodiac signs. Zodiac signs, too.
0: So, Destiny, you would say Halloween year-round, like the girls,
2: Halloween,
0: Caitlin and Erica
2: always.
0: Both.
2: Yes.
3: That's my girl.
0: All right. Fair enough. Thank
2: you. Love you guys.
1: Love you, Destiny.
0: Love you bigger. Be well.
2: Bye.
0: Just celebrate all holidays all the time, whenever you feel like it. Just whatever the mood strikes you.
1: You know what?
0: Go for it.
1: Just do it.
0: What else do we have to look
1: forward
0: to?
1: What else?
4: Right. Don't miss a brand new second date update coming up next on 93Q.
1: When your job comes up on a first date, it's usually a few minutes of conversation, right? Some people vent about their job. Some people say they love it. Austin's wondering if he accidentally turned the conversation into something a little too big.
5: I mean, the only thing I can think of is that, like, maybe I went a little overboard talking about my job. I work for a hot sauce company, and I was just, like, telling her about all the different flavors we make. And I don't know. She did seem, like, genuinely interested, though.
1: There's nothing wrong with being proud of your work,
0: no.
1: Austin.
0: Yeah.
1: I mean, do you think that's what turned her off? Maybe she hates hot sauce. We're going to find out what he did that was a little too much coming up next after Kenny Chesney at Second Date Update on 93Q, Riggs, Caitlin, and Erica.

0: 93.2's second date update with Briggs, Caitlin, and Erica. Will our daters find tender love or Tinder disappointment? Let's find out.
1: All right, let's get into another second date update. We got Austin on the line. He says his date with Donna seemed like a hit, but you know how that goes. She's vanished, and obviously Austin is here. So Austin, good morning. What's going on?
2: Hey guys. I'm really at a loss. We went out to did a Taco Tuesday at a Elena, had a couple margaritas, and honestly, like, everything was great.
3: Okay.
2: We both really love, like, the same 90s movies, right? And we were quoting Dumb and Dumber, Ace Ventura, The Mask, you know, like, all those, like, stupid Jim Carrey movies.
3: Yes.
2: Like, just all night.
3: Best.
2: And which was, I thought was pretty cool because, like, most girls that I've gone out with, they just aren't into that kind of stuff.
4: I know. I want to watch those movies all the time. My wife's like, they're dumb. We've already seen them. I'm like,
3: what?
4: Come on. Let's watch them again. Now, you mentioned a couple margaritas, though. You sure you didn't, did you maybe drink too much? Because those things will hit you quick.
2: No. Definitely not. I mean, you know, they drinks were definitely strong, but I don't think I got sloppy or anything like that. You know, just like a nice little buzz. I even remember telling her how much fun I was having. And so I'm just kind of confused why she's not answering me now.
5: All right. But everybody says this. Okay. They're like, I have no idea why, but you have to have some idea of what could have gone wrong. Like, did you say something? Do you remember doing anything where she was kind of off put?
2: I mean, the only thing I can think of is that, like, maybe I went a little overboard talking about my job. Right.
4: Okay.
2: So I work for a hot sauce company, and I was just like telling her about all the different flavors we make, and I don't know, she did seem like genuinely interested though.
4: Oh, so you're like the hot sauce guy now? Like, you bring your own sauce to parties and to places like that?
5: I just wanted to be that guy.
2: Kinda. I mean, I usually do have a couple bottles in my backpack at all times, but you know, it's just part of my job. I promise it's not as weird as it seems.
1: Okay. This already sounds like an adventure. Let's get Donna on the line and see what she has to say coming up in Second Date Update.
6: Come on.

0: Donna and Austin recently went out for Taco Tuesday, where Austin packed his own hot sauce. He's got hot sauce in his bag, swag. Did that freak her out? Did she feel like maybe he was doing too much or maybe trying to promote himself a little too much? We're going to find out right now with Second Date Update.
1: Hello.
2: Hi, Donna. This is Riggs, Caitlin, and Erica from 93Q. Do you have a quick second?
1: Okay. What's this about?
3: This is, well, we do something here called Second Date Update. Austin reached out to us because he says that y'all went out for a date, but now he, I guess, is having trouble getting in touch with you. So we're just kind of looking for some clarity. What the heck happened?
1: Okay. I guess I can explain.
3: Yeah.
1: But I'm not sure Austin's going to like what I have to say.
4: Oh, no. Tell us. We're all ears.
3: Yeah.
4: We'll probably like it.
3: Uh-huh.
1: I mean, we could have a good time. Dinner was great. He was pretty, you know, he's had a great sense of humor. But Austin, I know you got to be listening.
4: Oh.
1: And you have to be honest with yourself here. Is he listening? I know how your show works.
3: Yeah, Austin, you hearing all this?
4: Dang, sure he knows us.
5: Yeah. Yeah. Hi, Donna. Oh, I'm sorry. What are you talking about?
1: I mean, I didn't feel like I was on a date with you. I honestly felt like this was like part of a product demo.
3: A product demo? Wait, what do you mean by that? With the hot sauce, you mean?
1: Austin pulled out 3 different bottles of hot sauce from his backpack over the course of dinner. 3 different ones. And he just kept encouraging me to try them. Like, he started rating the restaurant salsa like he was some type of influencer live stream. It just was weird.
5: Well, okay, yeah, that sounds bad, right? But I mean, I work for a hot sauce company, and I'm passionate about it. I like hot sauce. I don't know what to tell you. It's not like I was trying to like make the date about that. I just thought it was a fun conversation starter.
1: I mean, I get you're passionate about it, but you just came across as a lot. Like, you were way more focused on the hot sauce than you were on me.
2: Hmm.
1: I mean, I felt like it. You know, I was just there to be impressed by your collection.
2: So you're saying that the hot sauce obsession, like that's your deal breaker. You're like, I can't deal with it.
1: It was just too much. I mean, you know, I like guys who are passionate about something, but it just felt like you were just trying to impress me by showing off. And to be honest, it just gave me major wannabe influencer vibes. Mm. And that's just, I'm not looking for that.
2: He's like, hey, guys.
0: What if it just says he's a hard worker?
3: Right?
0: You know, he's dedicated to
3: proud
0: his
3: of his product. Yeah.
2: Hey, it could be worse. I mean, hot sauce?
5: Yeah, I'm sorry. I mean, I just want to say, I'm not trying to be an influencer. I'm just passionate about what I do.
1: And that's fine. But, I mean, for me, it just felt over the top. And I'm sorry, Austin. I just don't think we're a match.
3: All right. Well, Austin, there's your answer, I guess. Maybe the hot sauce was a little bit too spicy for her, maybe?
5: Yeah, I guess so. I guess thanks for calling, I guess.
2: And we appreciate you being honest, Donna. You could have just lied and said that you weren't attracted to him or something. But thank you for taking the time to talk to us.
1: Yeah, no problem. Have a great day.
3: But for real, Austin, can you send us some of your hot sauce,
0: though?
3: Yeah,
0: we'd love
3: like,
0: to try it.
3: We'd love
2: if
3: to try it.
2: If a guy shows up to my date with hot sauce,
3: right?
2: Yes.
3: For real.
2: 100%
3: right?
2: Yes.
3: Yeah.
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7: 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And right now, good stuff is on 93Q. Somebody's winning a trip to Phoenix November 14th to see Blake Shelton. 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
9: Well, they're trying to clear for wreck on 45 to Gulf Freeway. It's northbound to Griggs in the left lane. It's heavy from 610 to South Loop. Also seeing a bit of stop-and-go traffic. 610 to West Loop southbound. Between 290 and Richmond, it's going to be about a 10-minute delay. That's traffic. More with the Q Morning Show next on 93Q.
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0: Hey, y'all, it's Riggs, Caitlin, and Erica. And I learned something from Fred Cuellar that completely changed changed how all of us look at buying diamonds rigs.
3: Oh, really? What's that, Caitlin?
0: Most people don't realize there are usually three different companies making money before that diamond ever gets to you. The diamond cutter gets paid, then it goes to the dealer who marks it up, and then it ends up at a jewelry store where it's marked up yet again.
2: And that's why, Caitlin, Diamond Cutters International is so different. 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

0: I didn't know that pill had fentanyl. I thought I'd be fine, until I wasn't. Now I'm watching my mom cry at my grave. She talks to me like I'm still here. I wish I was.
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0: now sometimes on Instagram, they'll show like a mugshot of something and it's like, nurse arrested for blah, and you have to look for the story.
1: Yes.
0: I did this, and this is actually from a couple of years ago, but this is such a dingus boneheaded move that I couldn't not have her as a dingus of the day, you guys.
1: Okay.
0: This happened back during when COVID was a thing a while ago. It was a nurse in the United Kingdom. 17 minutes after an 83-year-old woman passes away, she takes her debit card to buy snacks from the vending machine.
1: The nurse does?
0: The nurse does.
1: That is wild, lady.
0: Woman passes away. She goes through her purse, and this is all on camera, she takes the debit card, goes and buys snacks 17 minutes after the patient dies. And then she tried using it two more times. She comes back to work on another shift, tries using it again. She thought nobody would notice. But
1: the dead woman's debit card was being used?
0: Yes. She thought, I'll just take it out of her wallet. Oh, excuse me, she's British. I'll just take it out of her wallet.
2: Oh, yeah, that's how
0: nobody will see it.
1: That's exactly how she sounded.
0: That's exactly what she said. No, because you're British, it's no longer polite. It's still a crime. A judge sentenced her to 2 5-month jail terms, suspended for 18 months. So that would be... That's pretty lenient, I think.
1: And I would hope that she has her nurse's license like revoked, right?
0: I would also hope so too. I don't know how they do things in jolly old England, but I would think you wouldn't be able to practice nursery anymore. Is that what it is? Nursing?
1: Nursing?
2: You say nursering?
1: I think you said nursery.
0: I think I made up a word there. Yes. Don't be a dingus and don't steal a dead person's debit card. I don't feel like I should have to say that out loud.
1: Yeah, whether you're the nurse or not.
0: Yes.
2: This is why there's random rules, because somebody did it.
0: Don't do that. Don't be a dingus. This has been your dingus of the day. It's 93Q. Jelly Roll, yell at us.

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0: 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It's time to get you qualified.
2: All right, here's your Blake Shelton keyword. Text the word honey to 52140. That's honey, H-O-N-E-Y. I shouldn't have to spell that, but there you go. 52140, Blake Shelton at the Hondo Rodeo Fest in Phoenix. We're going to fly you there. You and a guest, you're going to have a good time. 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Keyword is honey. 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

0: You should be texting the word honey right now, H-O-N-E-Y, to 52140 for your chance to see Blake Shelton in Phoenix, part of our Y'all Access Summer. What we got next in the Rico Report this morning?
1: Ever wanted to make out with Ella Langley?
0: Uh-huh. Yeah.
1: There might be a way you can.
2: Tell me more.
0: Who said yes first, me or Caitlin?
1: I don't know. It was like a tie. It was a tie.
0: It was. Tell you about it next on 93Q.

0: Riggs, Caitlin, and Erica present The Rico Report. What's trending in Houston and beyond?
1: Real quick, this song just went platinum.
2: What song did?
1: This song
3: it's
1: right here.
3: Friday, gotta get down.
1: Certified platinum.
4: Really?
1: I know everybody makes fun of it. I love it, dude. It sold 1 million units.
4: Sold? People
1: yeah.
4: bought this?
5: You know what? It's
1: I think
5: a
1: I did.
5: Good song.
1: It I is. Think I did.
4: It is.
1: If not, I'm going to.
4: And party and
1: yeah!
4: Party and party and
1: yeah!
4: Fun, fun, fun, fun.
1: All right.
4: Deep lyrics.
1: In other news.
5: Very deep.
1: Tyler Hubbard got a fishing hook stuck in his head, and there is video, you guys.
4: Wait, really?
5: Was it Brian Kelly that he was fishing with?
1: His wife, Tyler's wife posted a montage of her trying to get the hook out of the back of his head.
4: Oh.
1: Y'all, I'm not a queasy person. I was like, huh?
4: Oh, don't go fishing with Tyler Hubbard. Don't go hunting with Dick Cheney. Don't do that.
5: Oh, yeah.
1: What? Oh.
6: Sorry.
1: Yeah, either one's bad. Okay. How do you make out with Al Langley? Kinda.
5: Tell me.
2: Tell us.
1: Well, her and her crew that are on tour all took CPR classes. So if she thinks that you need CPR, she could give it to you.
4: I'm choking on a hot dog.
1: That's choking.
4: I know. She'd have to give me CPR, Heimlich. Right? Oh.
5: Oh, yeah. And she's not, she wouldn't be kissing you, but she'd be grabbing on you, I guess.
1: Lunging at you.
4: Lunging on me.
1: Gyrating.
5: Should,
1: maybe.
0: You keep asking, what's the secret to success? It's simple. Be where good stuff happens. And right now, good stuff is on 93Q. Somebody's winning a trip to Phoenix November 14th to see Blake Shelton. Why are you acting like it won't be you? You've spent years training for this. Sitting in traffic, singing Blake songs way too loud, ignoring work emails. This is your championship. The only people who don't win are the people who think, nah, I'm good. Those people also buy gas station sushi. Don't be those people. 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Phoenix, Blake Shelton, you and a friend. 93Q believes in you. From the Wisniewski Chrysler Dodge Jeep Ram of Baytown. 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
8: Got a break working on 610, the North Loop westbound at 69, the East X Freeway. It's in the two left lanes. So far, it's 5 minute backup from Hirsch. Don't forget about that disabled vehicle on the Katy Freeway eastbound at Eldridge Parkway. This is the left manager lane that's blocked. It's got you slow from Barker Cypress. That's traffic. More with the Q Morning Show next on 93Q.
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0: 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Yeah, school's coming back. Remember that?
1: Bye.
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1: 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It looks like Midland, Telluride, and Jake Bush. It looks like Hudson Westbrook, Aaron Watson, Braxton Keith,
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0: Morgan Wallen, 93Q. It's Houston's country leader. So if you're interested in seeing Blake Shelton in Phoenix and getting out of the wet heat and into the dry heat, well, I'll do that in Phoenix and see Blake Shelton while you're at it. 11 o'clock, your next chance to win. 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

Country Q is Houston's country leader. Good morning. It's Riggs, Caitlin, and Erica. This guy got to open for Morgan Wallen for a couple dates. You can see the look on his face to like open for a crowd that huge. So cool for this kid. Hudson Westbrook has painted you pretty. 93

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The All Access Summer is going to get you tickets to maybe see Blake Shelton in Phoenix coming up at 11 o'clock this morning on 93Q. Not quite Mexico. This is Casey Musgraves, Mexico, honey.

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93Q, Houston's country leader. Happy Wednesday, y'all. Just after 10 a.m., Mason Pratt here with you, and more chances for you to get qualified to win that flyaway trip to Phoenix to see Blake Shelton. That's happening at 11. Right now, though, Ella, she's really loving life these days. Everything going Ella's way. It's loving life again.

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It's 93Q. 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

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Mason Brandt here with you. And we are going to send you flyaway trip to Phoenix, hotel airfare. And of course, tickets to go see Blake Shelton. Turnpike Troubadour is also going to be performing at the Hondo Rodeo Fest at Chase Field. Another shot to get you qualified right around the corner coming up at 11 o'clock. Don't go anywhere. Al Dean right now.

0: 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Now I'm watching my mom cry at my grave. She talks to me like I'm still here. I wish I was.
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It's 93Q. Thanks for making us a part of your Wednesday morning. Mason Pratt here with you. 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
1: People keep asking, what's the secret to success? It's simple. Be where good stuff happens. And right now, good stuff is on 93Q. Somebody's winning a trip to Phoenix November 14th to see Blake Shelton. Why are you acting like it won't be you? You've spent years training for this. Sitting in traffic, singing Blake songs way too loud, ignoring work emails. 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Those people also buy gas station sushi. 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
17: Partly cloudy skies right now with a slight chance of some afternoon showers a little bit later on today, but still very, very hot. High of 96 today.
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93Q, Houston's country leader. It's Mason, and I know we're a long way away from the Houston Rodeo, but I'm already putting together my wish list for 2027. I really hope Coe Wetzel makes a return appearance. He rocked it in 2026. New stuff from Coe right now. It hurts like you.

0: 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All right, fine. Let's hear it.
1: Flatland Cavalry. 93Q Cowboys and Angels. Hudson Westbrook. Midland. Braxton Key. Brad Paisley.
0: That's a pretty strong lineup. I'll give them that. But hang on. I warm up the entire parking lot before the show even starts every time. But 93Q's giving away free tickets every single day. Okay, yeah, I don't want to have a comeback for that. So, all right, I know what I'm beat. Least I can do is listen for myself. I'll be a good sport about it. Grab these headphones. I'm pure plasma melted into a gooey mess. Should have seen that coming. Well, fine. I'll just shine down and let Houston do the listening.
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Just a perfect summertime day. Double-fisted pina coladas. Garth right there on your 90s country lunch here on 93Q. It's Houston's country leader. Just after 12 o'clock on your Wednesday. I'm Mason Pratt. If you got another 90s song in mind, I bet you do. Bet you're thinking of one right now. Hit me up on Instagram, at Mason on 93Q. We'll try and get to it a little bit later on this hour. Baylor Zimmerman right now. It's 93Q. Wow.

0: keep asking, what's the secret to success? It's simple. Be where good stuff happens. And right now, good stuff is on 93Q. Somebody's winning a trip to Phoenix November 14th to see Blake Shelton. Why are you acting like it won't be you? You've spent years training for this, sitting in traffic, singing Blake songs way too loud, ignoring work emails. This is your championship. The only people who don't win are the people who think, nah, I'm good. Those people also buy gas station sushi. Don't be those people. 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
17: A slight chance of some afternoon showers a little bit later on today, but overall going to be another hot one. High of 96.
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Houston's country leader, you are listening to it. It's 93Q. Tim McGraw right there on your 90s country lunch. We've got more 90s coming. In fact, got Mrs. Tim McGraw, Faith Hill, coming up in just a little bit. Right now, though, Morgan Wallen, So I Got Better.

93Q, Houston's country leader, sending you on a flyaway trip to Phoenix, Arizona to go see Blake Shelton at the Hondo Rodeo Fest. Another keyword to get you qualified to win that grand prize. Got that for you coming up at 1 o'clock. After all the bars are closed.

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Stella Lefty teaming up with Vincent Mason right there. That's Something to Lose on 93Q. It's Houston's country leader. Getting back to your 90s country lunch, though. Really the first big crossover hit for Faith Hill back in 1998. 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

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She's shattering Billboard records. Her sophomore album is killing. She's on two different tours. Ella Langley, definitely loving life.

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legend, Alan Jackson, has called it a career. Still so sad about that. Live It on Love on 93Q, Houston's country leader, wrapping up your 90s country lunch. But coming up right around the corner, a few minutes away from your next shot to get qualified to win that grand prize, a flyaway trip to Phoenix to go see Blake Shelton, November 14th. Another keyword coming up next after Post Malone.

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It's 93Q. It's Mason. 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
21: Mix of clouds and sunshine for the rest of your Wednesday. 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

Langley. Morgan Wallen right there. I can't love you anymore on 93Q, Houston's country leader. Of course, Ella has been a part of Morgan's Still the Problem tour, which wraps up this weekend. This guy also been a part of that tour all summer long. Gavin Adcock right now. It's the last one to know on 93Q.

Thanks for hanging out with Houston's country leader. It's 93Q. It's Mason. Coming up this Saturday, August 1st. Hard to believe. August already here, which means back to school is here. And the mayor's back to school and health fair going down at George R. Brown Convention Center. 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
1: It looks like Shane Smith and the Saints. It looks like Midland, Telluride, and Jake Bush. It looks like Hudson Westbrook, Aaron Watson, Braxton Keith.
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Thanks for making us a part of your Wednesday afternoon. It's 93Q, Houston's country leader. He puts out more new music than just about any other country artist. New stuff from Morgan Wallen. It's Been By Now.

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Your Y'all Access Summer Station. We are Houston's country leader. It's 93Q. And once summer's done, the Pasadena Rodeo right around the corner kicking off this September with a huge lineup. You got Braxton Keith, Aaron Watson, Midland, Shane Smith, and the Saints. And this guy going to be there for our birthday bash. It's Hudson Westbrook on 93Q.

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16: Mostly sunny skies for the rest of the day with a slight chance of some afternoon showers, but overall we're looking at temperatures topping out at 96.
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Neither one of us looking for three little words, unless those three words were do not disturb. 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

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Summertime has flown by. 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I can

0: You're listening to Houston's Country Leader. It's 93Q. Blake Shelton going to be at the Hondo Rodeo Fest coming up November 14th. And we are going to send you there out in Phoenix. Another keyword to get you qualified to win that grand prize. Coming up at 3, here's Blake now.
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0: People keep asking, what's the secret to success? It's simple. Be where good stuff happens. And right now, good stuff is on 93Q. Somebody's winning a trip to Phoenix November 14th to see Blake Shelton. Why are you acting like it won't be you? You've spent years training for this, sitting in traffic, singing Blake songs way too loud, ignoring work emails. 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

Jelly Roll, I Am Not Okay, right there on 93Q, Houston's country leader. And from I Am Not Okay to I Got Better. See, everybody's on the mend. Morgan Wallen right now. It's 93Q.

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It's Mason. That is going to do it for me, though, on this Wednesday. I am out the door. Have a great rest of the day. Stay hydrated if you're going to be outside. And stick around because your next shot to get qualified to win that grand prize trip to Phoenix to see Blake Shelton. Another keyword comes your way at 3 with Low.

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0: 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All right, fine. Let's hear it.
1: 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Hudson Westbrook. Midland. Braxton Key. Brad Paisley.
0: That's a pretty strong lineup. I'll give them that. But hang on. I warm up the entire parking lot before the show even starts every time. But 93Q's giving away free tickets every single day. Okay, yeah, I don't have a comeback for that, so. All right, I know what I'm beating. Least I can do is listen for myself. I'll be a good sport about it. Grab these headphones. Oh, I'm pure plasma melted into a gooey mess. Should have seen that coming. Well, fine. I'll just shine down and let Houston do the listening.
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7: Mix of sun and clouds today. Got a low of 78 tonight. Tomorrow for your Friday junior high of 96 with partly sunny skies.
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Thanks to Metro by T-Mobile. It's 93Q. Hey, it's Lo. And we got the hookup on tickets into some of your favorite concerts, events, and all the happenings in Houston and beyond. Like that trip to see Blake Shelton in Phoenix. Got that next chance to qualify for that flyaway coming up at 5 o'clock.

0: Lainey Wilson on 93Q, your Y'all Access Summer Station. Hey, it's Lo. And watching her teach Duck how to do the phone keys wallet dance for TikTok has been one of my favorite things to watch on social media. He finally got it. And then they're going to do the video. And now Lainey's messing up the dance moves. I just love it. Their dynamic is so cute.
1: 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Can't keep my name out the mouth these days. Yeah, they say.

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Hey, it's Lo. And I just got to say thank you, Houston. Like, you guys are literally the best listeners in country radio. I got to share this because we got some really good news yesterday. The Marconi Awards is like the Grammys for radio. And we got two nominations yesterday. One for Country Station of the Year and Riggs, Caitlin, and Erica nominated for Major Market Personalities of the Year. And it's because of you guys. You keep us going. You make it worthwhile. And we're just so appreciative. We love y'all. Thank you. Now we're going to go get them.

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3: We have a crash on the north side, 45 south at Gulf Bank in the two left lanes. So that's going to be stop and go back from the Beltway. 290 cleared in eastbound accident at the Beltway there, and that's starting to unwind. On the north side, on the Beltway west at Gessner, got a truck stalled out on the exit, so use caution. That's traffic. More with the Low Show next on 93Q.
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Ella Langley continuing to break records with that one right there. She's in Texas on 93Q, currently sitting at number one for 15 weeks in a row. She just broke like a Mariah Carey record and a Whitney Houston record. Insane. Keep getting them, girl.

0: 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I wish I was.
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2: 93Q Traffic.
3: There are a couple of 45 North Freeway slowdowns. A southbound accident at the Beltway is just now in the wrap-up stages. We've also got one 45 northbound at Tidwell. That is going to take away the middle lane, causing just a slight delay. Southwest Freeway northbound at Shepherd, got a report of a stalled vehicle in the middle lane. That's traffic. More with the Low Show next on 93Q.
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22: You got a mix of sun and clouds the rest of the afternoon, low of 79 tonight. Tomorrow, cloudy skies with a high of 96.
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It's 93Q. Hey, it's Lo and Ella Langley working on something special with Shiner Beer. Have you seen the Instagram posts? I feel like it's going to be like a dandelion ale. 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All I know is I'm definitely getting a pint.

black top. I caught the first bus I could hop from there. But all of this glitter is getting dark. There's concrete growing in the city park.

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Brand new music from Tucker Wetmore right there on 93Q. You let us know what you think on socials at 93Q Houston. And while you're there, let us know what you want to hear on this Wednesday. Here's Kojo.

0: what's the secret to success? It's simple. Be where good stuff happens. And right now, good stuff is on 93Q. Somebody's winning a trip to Phoenix November 14th to see Blake Shelton. Why are you acting like it won't be you? You've spent years training for this, sitting in traffic, singing Blake songs way too loud, ignoring work emails. This is your championship. The only people who don't win are the people who think, nah, I'm good. Those people also buy gas station sushi. Don't be those people. 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Phoenix, Blake Shelton, you and a friend. 93Q believes in you.
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3: We're beginning to see the filling in traffic for the rush hour drive. We've got some west side slowing on the Beltway coming south from I-10 toward Beechnut. Then it's going to open up a little bit more. And an accident, 45 North Freeway outbound at Tidwell. It's in that center lane. That's stop and go back onto the North Loop. Also have one on 290 westbound before West Road. It's now over on the shoulder. That's traffic. More with the Low Show next on 93Q.
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But most recently, her collab with Shiner Beer is going to be dropping in like 2 weeks. So you can really drink like her.

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Think as you drunk on 93Q. Hey, it's low. And I'm going to be honest, I haven't watched the last few seasons of The Voice. I just, you know, things happen, things go on, you watch new things, but I'm definitely going to be tuning in to season 30 to see Riley take a seat as a judge this September.

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4: We now have the 45 North Freeway inbound accident at Shepherd, and that's been building back toward the Beltway. One I-10, Katy Freeway east at Bunker Hill is taking up three of the right lanes, and that stopped back from Kirkwood. That's traffic. More with the Low Show next on 93Q.
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21: Got a mix of sun and clouds the rest of the afternoon. Low of 79 tonight. Tomorrow, cloudy skies with highs in the mid to upper 90s.
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It's 93Q. Hey, it's Lo. And I'd love to get connected with you on social media. You know you can find me on everything, right? 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
1: It looks like Shane Smith and the Saints. It looks like Midland, Telluride, and Jake Bush. It looks like Hudson Westbrook, Aaron Watson, Braxton Keith,
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2: Just cleared up an I-10 Katy Freeway eastbound accident at Bunker Hill. It is still pretty slow moving, though, back from Highway 6. West Beltway southbound approaching Westheimer. Got a report of a stall that's blocking off the right lane. And North Beltway, a westbound accident at the Hardy Toll. Also have one East Tex northbound at Rankin, slowing things back just slightly beyond the Beltway from Aldine Bender. That's traffic. More with the Low Show next on 93Q.
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Mojo on 93Q. We are your Y'all Access Summer Station, thanks to Metro by T-Mobile. Yeah, we're getting you into all the fun stuff happening all summer long in Houston and beyond. Yeah, it doesn't just stop here in H-Town. We actually have a trip for two that you could win to Phoenix, Arizona for Hondo Rodeo Fest with Blake Shelton and Turnpike Troubadours. Another chance for you to win your way in coming up at 7 o'clock.

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Hey, it's Lo, and Morgan Wallen has been teasing this one for weeks, and I'm so glad we got it on the playlist. Brand new music from him, It's Been By Now. 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

0: 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We won't tell anyone. 93Q is Houston's country leader. From the Wisniewski Chrysler Dodge Jeep Ram of Baytown and Huntsville Traffic Studio.
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2: We now have a west loop southbound slowdown approaching Evergreen. There's an accident in the two middle lanes. That's going to be stop and go from I-10. I-10, Katy Freeway, west at Eldridge. A stall is blocking that left side. That's stop and go back from Campbell. It's about a 7-minute delay. That's traffic. More with the Low Show next on 93Q.
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16: Looking at a low of 79 tonight, tomorrow, cloudy skies with highs in the upper to mid-90s.
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on 93Q, him and his fiance Bailey actually just posted some really cute engagement photos, like very vintage inspired in a way. I don't know. See them for yourself. We got them up. 93Q Houston on Instagram.

it's low. And Ella Langley broke records this week with this song right here. Currently sitting at number one on the Billboard Hot 100 charts for 15 weeks in a row. She broke a Mariah Carey record this week, a Whitney Houston record, and I feel like there's going to be more records to break as the weeks continue. Way to go, Ella.

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1: He's a ranch hand in a pinch, man. 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A cast iron skillet swinging lid flipper. 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

0: what's the secret to success? It's simple. Be where good stuff happens. And right now, good stuff is on 93Q. Somebody's winning a trip to Phoenix November 14th to see Blake Shelton. Why are you acting like it won't be you? You've spent years training for this, sitting in traffic, singing Blake songs way too loud, ignoring work emails. This is your championship. The only people who don't win are the people who think, nah, I'm good. Those people also buy gas station sushi. Don't be those people. 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
3: There is now a Southwest Freeway northbound slowdown approaching the West Loop. We've got an accident in the final wrap-up stages, so just taking a couple extra minutes through there. West Loop south at Evergreen, that one's now been cleared, and much of the roadway is looking a lot better. We still have some heavy traffic moving through downtown, but it is starting to lighten up a bit. That's traffic. More of the Low Show next on 93Q.
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